0: Il est 3h à Ankara, 4h à Addis Abeba.
1: Vous écoutez Radio Pays d'Hérault, RPH Sud, vos radios locales et associatives qui animent votre territoire depuis 35 ans.
2: Once upon a time at the foot of a great mountain, there was a town where the people known as happy folk lived. Their very existence a mystery to the rest of the world, obscured as it was by great clouds. Here they played out their peaceful lives, innocent of the litany of excess and violence that was growing in the world below. To live in harmony with the spirit of the mountain called Monkey was enough. Then one day, strange folk arrived in the town. They came in camouflage, hidden behind dark glasses, but no one noticed them. They only saw shadows.

0: time, the strange folk found their way into the higher reaches of the mountain, and it was there that they found the caves of unimaginable sincerity and beauty. By chance, they stumbled upon the place where all good souls come to rest. The strange folk, they coveted the jewels in these caves above all things, and soon they began to mine the mountain, its rich scene fueling the chaos of their own world. Meanwhile, down in the town, the happy folks slept restlessly, their dreams invaded by shadowy figures digging away at their souls. Every day, people would wake and stare at the mountain. Why was it bringing darkness into their lives? And as the strange folk mined deeper and deeper into the mountain, holes began to appear, bringing with them a cold and bitter wind that chilled the very soul of the monkey. For the first time, the happy folk felt fearful, for they knew that soon the monkey would stir from its deep sleep. Then there came a sound, distant first, that grew into cacophony, so immense that it could be heard far away in space. There were no screams. There was no time. The mountain called Monkey had spoken. There was only fire, and then nothing.
1: Oh, little town, USA, time has come.

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0: Ooh, baby, there's so many good things I could say about you, girl. I could say that I...
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And Teddy Pasta? 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

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They said, "Is your name Menzie?" I said, "Why, sure." He says, "You're the punk that I've been waiting for. You're it."

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Many legacies of brothers who get busy, and I do it fluid till the suckers get dizzy. Saying peace to the Blackbirds, 125th Street, and check the flow that's unique.

classical roots. See, like we're the type of rap group where we rock shows, we don't use DATs. Just because DATs came out, and all the groups going to use DATs now. No more turntable. Boy, if the DJ's up there, he's not really doing nothing. You know, he's just scratching over the DAT. And basically what we do is press up instrumental tracks to everything we do, because when rap started with what they did was, which was so ingenious, was to create a whole form of urban style music from just two turntables and two records and a microphone.

How can we break this suffering spell? I pray we're gonna make it, but only time will tell.

Take your right, don't look back. Follow some good advice, garçon, you'll see lands.

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1: I'd rather be with you.
0: You got me.
1: Yeah.
0: I'm coming at you. Get ready.
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answers in the field of dreams. Shock those who wander, it seems. Light sojourning for an understanding goon. Laborious pondering will imprison us soon. Can we take flight? Can we abscond? Is there a portal left in this foreign realm? Is there some transcendental train for the ones who are none? None, as in no one. For we are nothing and nothing is everything. We are heroes, we are fiends in this field of dreams. Where the lone cherubim of exile doth sing, we will fly this wretched war we wrought, though presently we are hopeless.

si je tourne en rond à la manière d'un mobile en plafond. 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

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I'll bet you there are millions of people, right, who think that the blokes who work here in the city are really good blokes, hard working, who've got the economy of this nation deep in their heart. 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